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Then I think to myself, why now? Why me?

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Músicas conectadas com a vida. You know I can't be found. Sitting home all alone.

0: Uma e dois, agora temos Alice Cooper com How You Gonna See Me Now.
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